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6: Yo, Tick, you think you're sly, but you're an amateur fighter. I'm a brown recluse spider, spitting venom, cause I'm a better biter. You codependent loser, latching on skin. I wish we weren't related. You were the lame arachnid. So sit back and relax while I bust on your bloodbath. I weave a web of truth. You're just needing a feeding and getting fat. Be ready for defeat when we meet, cause all it takes to kill you is a couple minutes inside a dryer on high heat. 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You want to talk dead? Who are you? Once you're found, all a human has to do is grab a shoe. Now you're squished, you won't be missed, and you'll wish instead of six eyes, you had nine lives and carry disease like Lyme. When people pop their shirts off and come looking for me, who's really the better bug when it comes to hide and seek?
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0: Hi, this is Greg at Serdak Yamaha of Lake of the Ozarks. 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
2: Yo, Tick, you think you're sly, but you're an amateur fighter. I'm a brown recluse spider, spitting venom, cause I'm a better biter. 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You a lame arachnid. 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You're just needing a feeding and getting fat. 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You want to talk dead? 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When people pop their shirts off and come looking for me, who's really the better bug when it comes to hide and seek?
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1: 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Power Up Arcade in Sedalia isn't just games. It's game on. Smash high scores, crush your friends, and then step into their Trackman golf simulators and tee it up on world-famous courses without leaving town. 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